0: 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È il presidente onorario Monique Pudel.
1: Funziona, sì. So I'll say this in English because much to our joy, we have so many friends from abroad here and which have joined our Clip family that has become bigger and bigger every year. And so a very warm welcome to everybody. I cannot at this stage thank all of you individually, that would take too long, but I want you to know that none of what you've experienced during this week and what you will experience tonight would have been possible without your constant encouragement and your very generous support. And especially your support, there's one moment today that we felt that a lot. And that was about 5:30 when we felt that all of you were blowing really hard to chase those thunderstorm clouds away and to so that we can have another beautiful evening with our singers. So thank you especially for that, because rain would have made things a little bit difficult. So a few months ago, we wrote to all of you a letter saying that we were living in very difficult times, maybe the most difficult that Europe has experienced, at least Europe has experienced over the last decades. But at the same time, we were confident that, quoting Dostoevsky, beauty would save the world. And in fact, for us who love opera music, what can there be more beautiful than listening to these amazing young voices that you will very briefly hear as well in such a stunning setting like Portofino, which is, I think, unique in the world. But perhaps there is one thing which is even more beautiful. And as you've just heard, we have received applications from 57 countries all over the world, and many of those currently are at war with each other. And still we've had singers from these countries who have come here, spent a week together in harmony, have built friendships, and have built bridges through music. And maybe that is the most beautiful and biggest achievement that we have had. So thank you very much and enjoy this evening.
0: Grazie Monique, grazie a tutti voi. Aspetta che c'è una sorpresa da parte di tutti noi, dello staff, ma idealmente da parte di tutti quanti. 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
2: Grazie Monique.
0: Se avevate dei dubbi che Portofino stesse diventando un luogo della musica, adesso non li avete più, perché avete sentito un vincerò dall'altra parte. 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
2: Ecco, siamo ora arrivati al momento più atteso, il concerto dei finalisti. 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